0: put your hands together for the Lord. Hallelujah. Praise Jesus.
1: Don't touch that dial.

0: was called Alfonso. Alfonso said, if you tell a lie, then you must have a lie to back the lie you spoke.
1: Wow.
0: Every lie, you need another lie. So if you forget the sequence of lies you've told, you'll be caught.
2: That's crazy.
0: So you tell a lie and then you forget what you said at the beginning. Then she says, but you said this. But Jesus spoke the truth. So he's not afraid.
1: He had a track record.
0: Yes.
1: In John chapter 8, verse 32, it says, the truth shall set you free. Free from what?
0: I think we even answered the question before you asked it. Jesus was free. He spoke freely. When you tell a lie, then you're always looking for a way to... You're not free. But when you speak the truth, I've said it. Let's face the consequences. And suppose Paul made a statement, says there's nothing you can do against the truth, but for the truth. So even those who oppose you, let's say people who don't believe you, they gang up against you and they declare you as guilty. With time, they'll come back and tell you.
2: And Bishop, I can say that the same thing affects our marriage. When we are in a relationship, mm-hmm. what we tell the ladies, and when we marry them,
0: the truth starts coming out. Then you start dodging it.
2: Yes.
0: When the woman questions you, then you intentionally get angry.
2: Yes.
0: So, men like to use anger to bully their wives.
2: Yes.
1: So, Bishop, as followers of the truth, as followers of Jesus Christ, the living King, how can we live a life full of truth?
0: By nature, we are liars. You know, Jesus told the Israelites, who are supposed to be the people of Israel, said, you are of your father, the devil. He has been a liar from the beginning. And so are we, because we are always trying to cover our backs. So, the best thing is to... That's why we surrender to Jesus Christ. That, Lord, I am naked. Cover my nakedness.
2: Mm.
0: You know, but where you want to prove that, you know, I can never go wrong, then God is going to expose you.
1: Mm.
0: You know, the rich young ruler who went to Jesus Christ, he said, I want to follow you. And he said, obey this. He said, I've obeyed all of them. Obey this one. He said, I've obeyed all of this. Okay, then I'm going to give you a new law. Go and sell everything and follow me.
2: Mm.
0: See, when you want to follow God in your own righteousness, He will always find a new law for you.
2: Mm.
0: And you realize that you are not perfect, because He created you and He knows where your weaknesses are. But when you readily admit your weakness and say, Lord, help me, then He's going to take you through. Mm. So that even when you make a mistake, God, I've told you already. You know, I can't hide it. But when you hide it and then the thing is being discovered, then you want to protect yourself. The man and the woman, they were naked. They had nothing to hide. But as I said, the moment they agreed and they disobeyed God, now they started distrusting each other. Hey, this man I trusted, he has agreed with me and we've done the wrong thing. In the same way, he can go and agree with somebody against me. So anytime you sin against God, you expose yourself. So like you're saying, you've told the woman, my father owns, nowadays we don't have GNTC. What shop do you have? My father owns ShopRite. And then when you get married, realize that nothing there. You tell lies, it gets to a point, the lie will catch you. He catches them in their own craftiness. That's what the Bible says.
1: Why is it so? Why is it that we follow the truth, who is Jesus Christ, and still tell lies?
0: Then you're not following the truth. You are following a lie and you are pretending you are following the truth.
1: Mm. But is it possible, along the line, you'll miss it by telling small lies?
0: You see, that's what I said earlier on. In the Bible, there are principles which you can use to make it.

0: But that doesn't make it truth. You are using the word of God to your benefit. You're supposed to use the word of God to know God and to serve Him. So when you don't come out of the desire for your personal benefit, instead of serving God, the same word of God you're using will be used to trap you.
1: In what way?
0: Like, you have people who have seen success as the key. Let me say this in passing. Look, when Israel were almost at the promised land, they had to wait for Moses to go and see God. Am I right?
2: Yeah.
0: And he was there for 40 days and 40 nights and was not coming. And then the people came down, went to Aaron and said, make us another God. As if man can create God. And what does Aaron say? Take the earrings, take the gold, take this thing that you have. Where did they get that gold from? Where did they get it from? They got it from Egypt when God gave them instructions to take gold. So the blessings God gave to them, they used it to form a god.
1: They worshipped.
0: Is the same thing happening here? Yes. The church has benefited from the economy of the world. God's favor on us has caused people to become wealthy. And now they are using it to make another God. Many of them are not serving God today. Many are serving principles and keys they find in the Bible. They look and say, if you do this, God will do this. If you do this. So now who is controlling who? Are you the one controlling God or God? So you've created your own God and you don't realize it. And that is what is happening. So today, yes, people are going to church and they are worshipping and so on, but they don't realize that they've been deceived into worshipping another God.
2: Bishop, I have a question. Concerning telling lies, like Pastor Barnes said, that is there a way that you can lie small? Why we find out that Abraham was a friend of God, but at a point he tell a lie, and God was not angry with Abraham, but he was angry with the king.
0: How do I put it? If your baby wobbles on your bed, are you going to get angry?
2: No.
0: If God was bringing Abraham up in faith, Abraham started somewhere. So he knew. God, one, Abraham should not even have gone to Egypt. If he had asked God. But you see, in his weakness, he went to Egypt. And he learned a lesson. Listen, sometimes when God is disciplining us, we don't realize it. Where did Hagar come from?
1: Egypt.
0: Abraham got Hagar when he went to Egypt in disobedience. So when they were sacking them, Hagar came with them. And that's what led to the birth of Ishmael. And that problem is with us up to today. I hope you understand. So there are things. So God allowed that to happen so that you and I will learn from it. That you don't do things against God's will, because eventually it will come back and bite you.
3: How does believing Jesus is the truth help you when you are confused about what to do?
0: There's a saying, is that I'm as constant as the Northern Star. The Northern Star in the olden days was a constellation of stars which sailors used to find their way, because the Northern Star was always where it is. So once you know where the Northern Star is, when you get lost at sea, you've not been to sea before. I was a seaman. In the sea, you can see 20 miles radius. Nothing. So there's nothing to judge your direction except the compass. But in the olden days, when there was no compass, they used the Northern Star. Truth is constant. So when you are lost in life, when you are confused, you can always go back to God, because God will always be where you left Him. God is who We leave God. God doesn't leave us. We say God has left us. God is always there waiting for you.
1: Constant.
0: It's constant. So, because of that, with me, my personal life, when I get confused, I go back to where I left God. And then, now we can start. Look, people become successful and they've made it. That later on, when they realize that they have left God, they need to go back to where they left God. To start all over again. Mm. And not many people are able to do that. Mm. See, and that's the danger of sin. When you sin and the good things are happening in sin, you know, your blessings and... See, yeah, I'm going to lose all this. Yes, you got it out of... it's an ill-gotten wealth. You have to go back.
3: Bishop, if we ignore Jesus' truth, what are the consequences for our... What will be the consequences on us, on our family?
0: I don't understand the question.
3: If we ignore Jesus being the truth, what will be the consequences?
0: You go to hell. Simple.
3: What about the family, the community, and the nation?
0: No, you are talking about... I thought you were talking about an individual.
3: After the individual, what will be...
0: The nation that stops serving God, they start having problems. Because, you know, God is the source of everything, and you are denying Him. So, if you disconnect your power from the socket, you lose power. But like I said, so there are equipment which store power. So it takes a long time after you've disconnected them for them to go off. But after a while, they'll go off.
3: So how can one come back? How can the nation come back to the truth?
0: Repent. Several times Israel went against God and they went into bondage. But you see, when you go into bondage, it's God who decides when you are coming out. You don't think that, oh, today I've repented, so it's over, we are starting. Sometimes God has to discipline you. You have to stay there for some time and learn sense before God will bring you out. And the point is, will you survive? When David slept with Uriah's wife, God forgave him. But for years, Absalom was chasing him, wanting to kill him, his own son. But God had forgiven him. But he had to survive the discipline that came after that. In after fire, he even ended up losing Absalom, whom he loved. That's a consequence of his sleeping with Uriah's wife.
3: Bishop, finally, how can you tell somebody who has missed the way and the truth, how can that person find the way and come back to truth?
0: If somebody is really hungry, really hungry, and you give him food, he will thank you. If somebody is really looking for the way, the truth, and you present Jesus to him, he will see him as the truth.
2: Amen.
0: If somebody doesn't see Jesus as the truth, that means he's not looking for truth. He's looking for self-satisfaction.
1: Okay.
2: Father, we thank you for today. We give you all the glory for what we have learned this morning about Jesus, who is the truth. We ask the Lord, you guide our steps to know the truth, to know the way. We ask that, Lord, you guide us, open our eyes to understanding, and reveal yourself to us daily, on daily basis, as we search for the truth. Lord, we ask that we commit our listeners into your hands. We pray that, Lord, you touch every heart, everyone that is looking for the truth, that as we continue to learn through your servant and the message you have given to us, we will grow and become mature believers and Christians, that we can direct and we know the truth. In Jesus' name we pray. Amen.
3: Amen. Amen.
4: 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It gets things going and keeps them moving. Good energy isn't just what we do, it's who we are. Goyal, good energy.
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1: 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Oh my friend, nobody is destroying radio good. Nobody is destroying radio good. I don't like this. I am not angry. Eh? Nobody is destroying radio good. You see, the first person who will take me, Adamu Muftau, Thomas Moreau, Man on Point, Patrick Boni, Godfather, off is the management of radio good. Or even the board will commission that, hey, those small boys who are making those noise over their Afiro and Dems, they are not respectful. Take them off and it will happen. We haven't said anything evil against somebody. So how can you say we want to destroy Radio Good and Good? If I want to destroy Radio Good, I would never have chased Nana Dakwa 2010. MTN Soccer Academy and said, listen, it is my dream to work at Radio God or any one of the big media houses. It is in my diary. It's Radio God is included in my diary. That even if I retire from football, it is one of the stations I went to work for. And coming Maha 2010. From 2010 till date, how many years? 16! Do I want to destroy Radio God? What's the time? I don't get angry, but when I hear things like this, it is nauseating. Oh, me in fact, afrophobia beam. Nobody. I feel what person destroy Radio Good. My friend, how dare you? What him time about 5:30 a.m. I remember one time, many feel Ura, Hana Honorable James Ejeni Mbwatin, Ejina has that time, he said, DJ number, Ntino di play. Oba Hana Obo, a gospel, Stephen Rekumibwa. 5:30 a.m. It's either I come first or Stephen Ruku comes first. 5:30, I will not want to destroy Radio Good. Radio Good call off 3 years by, Omo Frey, you know, and Amaba. I could have left. People have left. I don't know about back. I would not want to destroy Radio Good. Yeah, let me. I would not want to destroy Radio Good. Under B.B. Mensin, I made one single grammatical error. Do you know where a call came from? From the top and said, hey, go and tell Adam Muftau, this is Radio Good. We don't do such errors here. A whole 1 hour show, one grammatical error. Do you know how we are being policed by the big people out there? Do you know how even Benudu Mensah calls us behind the scenes and say, listen, the only you know, and you go back and apologize. Do you know it? Boss, nobody is destroying Radio Good. Just like you, the listener, loves Radio Good. We will swim in Radio Good, though. Boss, we swim in Radio Good. We will never destroy Radio Good. Master, we went on live television and cried because we knew that when the NPP collapsed Radio Good like that, bram, our future was gone. 2019, May 9th, exactly 2:45. I was the one seated here. We won't destroy Radio Good for anything. So when you call and you come and you're angry, we can also get angry some. But at me, I'm not angry. Do you know where Thomas Moreau comes from? Almost Amasama. Obetina Saturday, any Thursday. Ah, he wants to destroy Radio Good. Let me ask you a question. Bonichala, say, last caller. When you fee, race course, Eben Stadium. You have horse racing up to about 12 p.m. We are moving to where? Accra Sports Stadium to watch a football match. You race course, Nefira Tuama Hotel, Nibi, we see hotel. Edo Mako Boteman. I hope you know what is happening there. Yakobu bu stable, horse stable ni nyina any apomomo ho. Any aton sa race course na wo hono amobi. Oh, where do you want the horse racing to go on again? Sport is gone. Sports discipline is gone. People's future is gone. The lives of people is gone. So when that person goes to take a gun and becomes an armed robber, otoni mahasan ine hello. What are you talking? That is the hallmark of Radio Good. Speaking the truth even if he is seeing gun pointed to his head. That was how we trained. That was how Nana Dakwa trained me. That was how Wano trained me. That was how Mr. B.B. Mensin trained us. Truth, we stood for truth. And you know, Her Excellency, Madam Jenana Opoku Ajuma, she passed here.

0: and crank obit me do baby out. Who wants to destroy Radio Good? You or me? What the heck? Yapon.
1: Muftao, just 30 seconds. Look at us, we speak. I feel what they say, Udru Malam Janshina. Baby, a boy is in a bobono. 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And they say, as I speak now, overhead nasino. The whole world overhead bars in a bobble. A honour boy is now called prapra. 24 hours in Kuala Nubovia. Now, they say, ho, overhead no. 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
0: Space, Kakribia, da hono.
1: A honour mobile.
0: See big pools or mobile.
1: Oh, mobile.
0: Why,
1: I want you, I am
0: no, you don't play football.
1: Oh, say 1 month in a zooming pier. Oh, mobile. What kind of country? Now, me can we say, Koshe, a dear Nipana, yeno. Who say, main friend to my say, Nipano, so I had a reality in Kuala overhead, nothing or mobile. Any at once, I am a tipa trucks or mutipua mia. It in Kualano, infano mobile bobble. Now say, no more, Ufane.
0: I know, panic
1: any tomorrow.
0: 1 point. Yabum.
2: Yes, the listener should know that we wouldn't support Radio Good for anything.
0: Hey, Radio Good.
2: We are just speaking good to power. Whatever is not going good. So, with what they said. The way Ghana football is...
0: Oh, he's happy?
2: Okay.
1: Is he okay?
2: That's what I have to say.
0: He's happy.
2: That's what I have to say.
1: Ah, President, we need to talk about the question. Unake inafu mu ibafu.
0: Ibafu?
1: Ibabi yake mini sani wofi inakai. 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
0: Numu okay. 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
0: shiko. 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
1: Kumo
2: chadu shiko. 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
1: wate. 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
2: kono. 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
0: Okay, all time. Ah, boss, you are not being honest to yourself. Papa. Yapong, nyami aduma, next you keep about. Ubiyan say Radio Good. Yeah, the Radio Good rough. Rough. May so rest in peace, Mr. Baffo Bonnie. He will the one who come and tell you this thing. You can't know canocreno. Penny, oh, canocreno, Mesrovia, canocreno, but can't until the board or management comes to tell us that listen, if you want more, you know, you need so get out, then we go away. We will continue to speak truth to power.
1: Man, you can't say, you can't say, me say, Nippers Messina say, and then we'll see, now come on here, and then you won't have a catches our video.
0: How's Nino? I see Rico Bonjumin Mammy Nam, Mikonum Coco, Mokoconi bread, yeah, maybe Mufuya, Assemblum Kai. Bye bye. Why?
3: From the center of the equator, from the western part of that continent, from the southern part of that country, from the crest of that road, waves are radiating at high speed from gate to gate, door to door, room to room, stereo to stereo, speaker to speaker, from that station Radio Gold or that dial 90.5, where the difference is obviously crystal clear.

From the center of the equator, from the western part of that continent, from the southern part of that country, from the crest of that road, waves are radiating at high speed from gate to gate, door to door, room to room, stereo to stereo, speaker to speaker, from that station radio gold or that dial 90.5, where the difference is obviously crystal clear.

0: All right, we see a better branch team with Todd and winning a domnasi. And I'll finish the road with you, a better munina say. 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Unbeatable. 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
1: Morning.
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0: Yes, prevention is even better than cure.
1: Obinzu ze kios. prevention is better than cure. 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
1: 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there enclosi and is a dbi o anti ko no mo check you o ko ya offer 158
0: hey
1: and on that hoy and I say hey offer what save me
0: okay
1: and I may say o dbi say me can because akuma no there you don't play cha-cha with it. Your father grow.
0: David.
1: And you call the check. We are about your baby. Call the check. Now, Kulunga na limited. You bow the rosa because we know, say, enwane silent killer. Enwane ema amafo. And you shock be brave. Because nipa on jenhu. Say, or no, na obey nurse. No. One share ya. The next sad issue. I bet you know. Na ya ono. And the thing is just so simple, say. Of course, you see, answer no more check here.
0: Yeah.
1: Now, I pay Drew.
0: Now,
1: but among from fine age, you know, anytime, and one on all, and I need perfect. If you see the kind of people are more consul, who nipa say, ah, and see, nipa boobe fool beer, my boom fool BP. 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Put together no ebe timi aye say ABP but kone ko check first u check ne wo ho a dro bi wo ho aye frano KIN KIN tablet eno na ebe timi aboa KIN tablet Kulunga na limited and I formulate here until u yo ba o ye be ma one pressure wo ho a unuma ebe stabilize u bi nzu wo ho ye be ma o se me no BP dro e ma me kwekui na wasa hojo onye ejuma bia na watiada. 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
1: 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Until you oba o ye bema o noma oni how 0274 139176 0274 139176 and now 0204 139176 0204 139176 Now, Mr. Q, the way a bear man on him saying, I'm saying, call you my one per one. So here be, who call no a cotobi, now wa obedi one dancing.
0: Yeah, madam, for be asking more, can I say? The two most important things for a man are to pray for money and to have a functioning manhood.
1: Yes, a one here, pa, sir, who baby bear juma. 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
1: 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Eti, no. 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
0: Yeah.
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0: Okay, you know, Mr. Jonas Samuani from Kunun Ghana Limited, ne ni adwetwe nkomo no. 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Numbers no, eno no. Wait me, from CCC, I mean, okay, say, Ufra, Obi Bepeke, na, or no, I don't wait me, Edin, come on. Men, try answer. So I say, Mihuyanka, dear, na, Akechri.
1: Usi, Ufra, no, Akechri, or say, Niaman, be no, na, Ubon Pai, or one,
0: ever. You pray for money, so as a man, and you pray for a functioning manhood. Say, Ube Maso, everything, hey. I a functioning man.
1: If I were so ultra home.
0: All right, James Dagenet, some money from Kunun Ghana Limited. But that's it. And tell us, yes, sorry, Sweden, yes, Alaji and Alaji. The mother of all talk shows. And yeah, they bring more cassette so. And to be trained, what about CCR, Mr. Roman Fonsen Kevidio? Please don't touch the dial. Yeah, but CCR, and I'll lodge so it's me at Waso, Eddie Amamo.

0: wa bia mo friend to me fa won sanka FDA aje dwedien kratso yi atom.
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1: Abisoko, or maybe restaurant and 2 a.m. sounds. Now, first, maybe a spa. When well at the Saint, or not a car, can't see a point. So, ain't you made a beer with your being here, gun and your name, and in Nigeria for me and be at the side jollof rice, plain rice, bankuni tilapia, my brandy pizza, eba, any agushi in Kuobi, okra soup, bitter leaf stew, any afofro bebre. So, we a year, oji, our dear, what to obedin, and now, post, so would you made the now here in Niane Papa, no, for my dinner for any maybe restaurant, any maybe spa. Yeah, yeah, free delivery. To show my child crying, I want Nungwa C5 Junction and in Nungwa Latter Day Saints. For Omo, I was 0244052012 and I say 0270258028. Mabel's Restaurant and Mabel's Pub in Niani Penina Himfi.
2: 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Koko boy, National Petroleum Authority. Ene de bro.
3: From the center of the equator, from the western part of that continent, from the southern part of that country, from the crest of that road, waves are radiating at high speed from gate to gate, door to door, room to room, stereo to stereo, speaker to speaker, from that station radio gold or that dial 90.5, where the difference is obviously crystal clear.

0: Sulu, who is the Director of Communications for the United Party. Good morning, Sulu.
1: Good morning, everyone.
0: Happy to have you.
1: Yes.
0: I can see you are very prepared this morning.
1: I don't normally see you on Saturdays. I only see you weekdays. So see you today means something else.
0: Good to have you here. We also have no other than our very own Comrade Kwesi Frank Jr. I've been telling him that we are taking off the junior because you are the existing one. You are the incumbent Kwesi Frank. So the ones that will come after you will be junior. You beat me.
1: You want to twist his skin. So how will somebody know that there was a senior and high?
0: Senior. So senior after. We'll indicate. We'll make it happen. All right. We also have Honorable Yves Hansen Notte, former MP for Tema Central. Good morning, sir.
2: Good morning,
0: everyone. Thank you. Fine, thank you. Happy to have you here. All right. So just get your phone or as you are behind your TV sets, you can pen the topics down and think through, and also throw in your contributions by sending your messages and also commenting live on Facebook. We are talking about the sector participation in ECG. We are also looking at the riots in Gambia over power outages and the brouhaha over SHS placements. Right. Now, the government of Ghana plans to introduce private sector participation into the operations of ECG and NETCO. But the government also maintains that it is not an outright sale, but it's something they call the concession model, and they are not selling it outrightly to the private sector. But in this conversation, there has been some core responsibilities that have been outlined, and it says that the private sector is going to handle the billing, revenue collection, maintenance, and customer care, while the ECG will transition into the asset management role. I know my panelists have a lot to say, and so do you. And so let me take their thoughts and we keep it going. Solo, let me start with you on this one.
1: Good morning once again to your good self, Comrade Pratt, and my brother Hansen, that I want to push to the United Party by still with the New Patriotic Party, maybe to represent us in the Tema constituency. East or Central, where he deserves to go back. You see, we must encourage serious minds to go back to the house so that you will have a decent house, well-informed house, educative and educated house. And to your cherished viewers and listeners across the globe, this morning the topic is on ECG, and ECG is more or less the engine of the country. I mean, a country without energy or power is nothing. Under the current circumstances, nobody can do any meaningful economic activity without electricity. So to that extent, it's a very strategic institution that all of us must be interested in their activities. Now, we are discussing this topic against the background of ECG successfully recording losses at the place. I mean, if you take their financial position, I think with the exception of 2020, that they made a profit. Even with that profit, government had to inject about 7 billion into their operations. ECG has successfully in the last 8 years been making losses upon losses. So when a company is making losses, then you need to take a second look at it as to what really is causing the various losses that they are incurring. I mean, you could attribute it to weak management. And by weak management, I mean the political interference that ECG is subjected to. I don't, for instance, subscribe, and I've argued time with that number, that I don't see why a president must be appointing the chief executive of Electricity Company of Ghana. What has that got to do with your politics? And so that when the president or a government of the day makes strategic appointments, then they feel that they are indebted to that president. And to that extent, the core mandate is not executed well. So one of the problems that the company has been facing leading to losses has to do with the political interference of ECG. Second has to do with that this general notion that government work, we don't carry it on our shoulders. And so the workers themselves, they are a major problem. You understand? The losses, who are bringing the losses, you know, the workers, they could live. Sometimes you are looking for meters. It takes months. People willingly go there to want to get meters so that ECG can even build them out of it. You have to go behind the scenes and even pay money before they bring you your meters. So it's a problem. Now we have been told that distribution losses, the ECG, remember, via reproducers, Greco transmits ECG distributes. Now in the point of distribution, consistently we have been told that 30% of what they buy is lost along the way. So it means right from the beginning, you have a deficit of 30% that you have to deal with. That consistently, management has not been able to improve upon the situation. So then it becomes a problem. This is the reason why along the line, the S1 administration, as a matter of fact, prioritized ECG. ECG was given to the PDS, the Power Distribution Service, as you know, but for the detection, I don't even say the detection of fraud, but for confusion amongst the shareholders of PDS. We will not be talking about ECG right now. We will be talking about PDS as a private enterprise. So it has been privatized before. Now, the current arrangement that the government is proposing, I heard them say in opposition that given the opportunity, they would privatize some aspect of the ECG, which we also, you know, remember when President Mahama won election 2024, the United Party, the only bonanza we gave him was to give him our GTP to go through and then take all those policy initiatives that will work for his administration and those that he feels will not align with their vision. So if you come to our GTP and you go to page 55, we stated that given the opportunity to lead this country, we would outsource the retail and commercial aspects of ECG operations. Here we are talking about the metering, the billing, and collection from the distribution function. This was what we proposed amongst others. We said this because if you look at the problems that ECG is encountering, I've said that metering is a problem. And once you are not metering the various households, how do you then collect your money? Now, even those places that are metered, giving them bills is a problem. And a couple of years ago, we had the American embassy come to tell us boldly that they have been waiting for the ECG all this while to even come and give them a bill. Nobody goes there. But they go and chase poor souls. So clearly, someone is not doing the work very well. Ordinarily, you would have said that, then why is it that those over there, what would the private sector bring on board that those over there are not doing? That would be a legitimate question. But the counter question that you ask is that, why is it that those that are there, knowing very well that the company continuously register losses, are not improving their services? So then you give people other ideas that, look, you would need to change the way and manner you are doing your things. And if you are doing, you want to change things, you must be radical in nature so that you get the best out of it. I am a private sector oriented person. As a matter of fact, private sector business is not something that you can discount. Either than that, in the past, all of us, and here I know I'm going to go ahead on collision with Mr. Pratt, and I have no problem. In the past, all of us were watching GTV. Is that not the case? GBC Ghana. Was it not the only radio station? It belongs to the state. And it continues to belong to the state. Today, where am I sitting? Pan Africa. Why do you think we have Pan-Africa Television? Because of the lackadaisical attitude of the then administration, taking everybody for a ride, not improving their situation. So there was the need for competition. It's the reason why you see proliferation of the media in the media landscape, giving competition. Now people have opportunities, people have options, to the extent that if they see that this station is not doing what is right, there is another station. So that if you were to introduce that private sector into the metering, to the billing, and into the collection, and you are still having the same situation, you fire the person. And this is all a nobility. Look, ECG as a company, if you go to the Free Zones Enclave, there is actually managed by a private sector company. It's a pilot. They buy the power from Electricity Company of Ghana and go and take their books. When they buy power, you go and look at the loss, the distribution losses, they are doing about 2-3%. It means they are selling the 97% and making their money and paying ECG. So you go to that enclave consistently, they have power to be distributing. Now, very easily with our people in the TUC, they come out and say, oh, we are going to go to the World Bank. We are going to sue people at the law court for why they are making any attempt to want to privatize an aspect of ECG. When last did you hear the TUC call its members to order? Those that have been ensuring and supervising the losses in this state, have you ever heard the TUC organize a single press conference calling on their members that you are disappointing us? You don't see it. Now, as we speak, there are private participants in the activities of the ECG. Because ECG does not only buy the power from VRA. We have independent power producers that sells power to the ECG. So it tells you that in the mix of the activities of ECG, there are the private sector involvement. And that does not make it any wrong move. What I believe, and from the United Party's perspective, we believe has to be done, has to be with the fact that we ensure that this privatization that the state wants to embark on must be given to companies that are Ghanaian, of Ghanaian origin, if they can do it and do it well, and not to, as it were, give it out to companies that are coming outside the shores of this country. That is what we intend to fight against if indeed it turns out that those that will be taking over this aspect of the privatization

0: about extending their constitutional terms.
1: Mm-hmm.
0: It should be a major lesson. I've always said that this clamor to extend constitutional terms and so on brings in political instability. And indeed, it becomes the signature, you know, for all kinds of unrest and so on. Indeed, if Adama Barrow was not hoping to contest for a third term, I'm quite sure that the problems they're having with the electricity supply would not have reached this level.
1: Mm.
0: As it were, young people in the Gambia are using this as a pretext to pull his government down and to prevent him from getting a third term. You understand? It's very risky, this third term bid by President Sisulu. It's a very risky enterprise. A government may even be doing well. You know, the economic indicators may be fine and so on. This third term bid can bring the roof down. And I think it's important for governments to realize that. Now, having said that, I don't see any reason why any part of Africa today, any legitimate good reason why any part of Africa today should be having an electricity crisis.
1: Mm.
0: When I was young, I learned that the hydro potential of the Congo alone was enough to provide electricity for the whole of Africa. That's excluding Akosombo, excluding all the other facilities that we have. The Congo alone has the capacity to provide electricity for the whole of Africa. Beyond that, look at the uranium that we have on the continent, Niger. You know, we hear that even Ghana has a potential and so on. We have a huge potential for uranium extraction, which can also be used for the provision of electricity. We have oil and gas in abundance, you know. Now, the lithium find also on the continent brings us more hope and so on. So if these resources are nurtured properly and utilized, there's no reason why Africa should have the kinds of problems that it is having today. You know, France is regarded as one of the most lighted countries in the world. You know, Paris is supposed to be the most lighted city in the world as well. The power, the source of that power is Niger. So how come that Africa has all these problems? We have these problems largely because of the neo-colonial arrangement under which we have had to live, you know, where these resources do not belong to us, and these resources are not exploited for our own benefit. We have this crisis because the Congo has not been allowed to utilize its full hydro potential and other potentials, because wars have been imposed on the Congo, tearing the Congo down so that it's unable to utilize its resources and so on. We have this problem because the oil and gas resources on the continent do not belong to us. We do not take decisions about how they are utilized. We do not take decisions about their future and so on. So, for example, we have a country like Nigeria, which I don't know the current figures, but used to produce 2 million barrels of oil a day.
1: Mm.
0: And yet it cannot supply its power to its people. Okay? Partly because there are 2 million barrels of oil it produces a day belongs to Chevron, belongs to Shell, and so on. So we need to reorganize, we need to reorder our society. And that is why the pursuit of the objectives of Pan-Africanism, which must involve serious economic integration, all kinds of integrations, integration of our military, integration of our economies, and so on, is the way forward. I mean, Gambia, it's a very small country, very, very small country, you know, and I'm sure that a few generating plants like we have with, you know, this IPPC, so we'll be able to power, you know, Gambia without any major problem. Besides, Gambia doesn't have any huge industries. Gambia largely, you know, relies on tourism for its survival, you know, so this problem must be a wake-up call.

0: to all of us Africans. It must be a wake-up call to our governments and so on. I think that is a problem which can easily be resolved if we have the right people in places, you know, throughout Africa.
1: All right. Thank you very much, Comrade Kwesi Pratt. Let me do a few messages and then we can transition into our next topic for discussion. This will bring us to the end of the energy stability conversation in respect to Ghana and Gambia. This one says, good morning to you, madam. Kindly extend my greetings to your panelists. Considering the appearance of the ECG management in the PAC, that's the Public Accounts Committee, on the hearing of the ECG 2023 expenditure on October 25th, it was obvious that we are the problem of our own selves. Corruption is what is crippling our sectors. The previous administration has already sunk the sector due to mismanagement. Now, the main purpose of the NDC government is to fix it. So if the government feels involving private individuals to take care of the management of ECG, I believe it's a good move. We cannot criticize the plan, but the outcome of the plan. That is if it fails to produce the required results. If we have to change the method for a fruitful outcome and we still choose to maintain the old method, we are likely going to keep getting the same results. Let's give the government a chance to try different approach. This is coming from Vision Tamale Central. All right, thank you. Okay, this one says from Gilbert Nungwa, ECG is a political party. Okay. This one also says, Ohima, when he said he doesn't understand why the Gambian president is seeking a third term, the way Comrade Pratt cleared his throat, I couldn't stop laughing and imagine our own debate here in Ghana. This one from SNET. All right. Thank you. Cleared his throat. No, I don't think it was intentional, just reflex. This one says the private sector participation in our energy sector must not be abolished, but rather be polished in a way that the adjustment the ECG introduces in our billing system be removed later. This will help to remove lackadaisical behavior in the ECG employees. Since our constitution allows private sector participation, it must be practiced. Not our constitution, but I mean other laws. All right, just a few more. Says all arguments on the issue are sound, but they lack a certain line of interrogation. What are the factors that make some private companies and state-owned companies run at a loss and eventually collapse, since some privatization drives in the past did not succeed? All right, let me do this final one. This one says, please, Madam Host, can you kindly ask Dr. Baumia where our PDS money is so that we can go and take it? This one's coming from Sam Tema. Dr. Baumia has a rep here, so over to you. Eves, over to you. ECG's problem stems from the billing and collection department. A good chunk of the revenue collected finds its way into individual pockets, and that's why I'd want to support this PPI idea for the sector sometime. All right, thank you for your messages. I'll read the rest. I promise you that's just a few, so I'll read the rest. Right, thank you. So at this point, we'll just delve into the conversation of the senior high school placement brouhaha. Candidates for the BEC sat and wrote the exam. Results are out now. Where to continue the education, i.e. the secondary school level, has become an issue, given the fact that now placement is done by a computerized system. And it has become quite a dicey conversation, because when you hear some of the stories, sometimes I feel like these people are entitled. For instance, you had a first choice, second choice, and third choice. And usually these... the compartmentalization is as a result of also merits, right? Now you're having aggregate 20 and you're expecting to get your first choice. It's not really sound, but there are challenges in there, and then it's something that we'll have to talk about and find solutions to. So look,
0: given the time constraints,
1: yes,
0: how much time are we entitled
1: okay
0: to?
1: So we will be using 5 minutes each. We have 30 minutes, then we use the rest for messages and our audience and, you know,
2: so
1: wrapping it
2: up. Let's put it this way, that it's not as though there are no vacancies. There are vacancies available at the secondary level. The Ministry of Education tells us that they have about 859,000 vacancies within the second cycle institutions. Those that want to go to these various schools, their number is within the region of 604,000. Mm. So if all of them were going to go, we will still have a reasonable size of vacancies available in secondary schools. The problem is that people have emotional attachment to certain schools. That's why you can't take it. And I don't see how any solution will be able to deal with it unless we bring a policy fiat that, look, for instance, this year they did something that I thought was good, that they waited for the results to come in. And then the idea, I'm sure from where I'm sitting, is that it will give you, the candidate and the parents, a fair idea that, look, your ward had at year 20. Your ward cannot be with this so-called category. Oh, category. I don't know how they categorize all these schools.
1: You were trending last week for your comments on category A schools.
2: School, you have been to secondary school before.
1: I have.
2: Your people that came, those that were not good, were they changing anyway? They went home with the same grade. And so, for me, it's the parents. I believe that the Ministry of Education, they should serve as a guide. Next year, apart from the fact that they still have to wait for the results to come, I am proposing that they also issue directives to the various heads of these basic schools, that when you see the results of your candidates, you must be able to restrict them on the schools that they choose based on the cutoff points that the various schools will come up with, so that it does not bring all these chaotic situations that we find ourselves. Mm-hmm. The people you see at the various resolution centers, I bet you, it's not that they have not gotten schools, so. Mm-hmm. All of them have schools.
1: Yeah.
2: But I mean, the child or the candidate before he or she went to write exam had a school in mind. And for me, we need psychologists as well. Because if not sending the child to the very school that is at the back of the mind too, has its own dynamics. And that is the most worrying development. Let's go and tackle that. Let's let the parents understand that the mere fact that someone is in this category A or category C does not mean where you are, you cannot become somebody.
1: Mm.
2: You understand?
1: Yeah.
2: There is no hard facts. There is no certainty that the mere fact that you went to this school, you will be somebody in future. Says who? Mm. There are a lot of unserious characters that have been taken to some of these schools, lurking around, and you wonder whether indeed they went to these schools.
1: Mm.
2: Because whether or not you become somebody depends on you.
1: But the environment also influences.
2: What environment?
1: You went to Prempeh College.
2: I went to Prempeh College. You understand? But I tell you, when you were in Prempeh College, you were doing extra classes at schools outside Prempeh. Now you go there, then the students of those schools, they don't even take their teachers serious. Whereas the teachers in our school have relaxed. The students were eager to learn. But you go to where they have all the teachers. The last time I was using the example of Akiola. Didn't you use Akiola?
1: I did.
2: Akiola attended Obuasi Secondary Technical School.
1: Mm.
2: But you use his book. Why are you not saying that you check the background of all writers and see whether the person attended category A school before I read? If the book is making sense, make it sense. There are brilliant minds in all the schools. If you like, go there. And you see the levels. And the mere fact that someone can also come and rattle English here and there, that's not make the person sensible. English is
1: absolutely
2: not our language.
1: Absolutely.
2: So when we see a Chinese speaking in Chinese, do we see the person as a move? No, that is not how we measure. And also, I believe that the Ministry of Education made this whole free SHS thing. At a point, we might begin to pay fees. The free SHS must be directed.

0: pebi na
1: kwenye siya nyakono na
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2: marakwe
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0: Ocho mane die.
2: Oh,
0: you are
2: a
0: cafe, you know, my tongue. Oh, my tongue, Jack, get a cacti, you are
2: done,
0: bye bye.
2: Bye.

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1: W. Francis.
0: Okay.
1: Agbako. 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
0: 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Manya, Koshi Puyo.
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1: Colonel Noto Kata.
0: Akba. Oh, you open quite.
1: Mamlana in a po.
0: A po.
1: Adderi now.
0: Well, I'm a po. So, Koshi chair, chick bello. 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
1: I'll give
0: you a Bolavagana. Out of if you have a Pamadokisha, but Jacko to corner. Are you hopeful? Akbello.
1: Apo Harbia and
0: Amina. Are you, Egwana?

Okay, hi, banana. Hope, plan of your cat for Christian. Madam Lordina Mahama, Vice President Auntie Jane, Dr. Belinda Glover, for Christian and Bama BSL, EPJ to Katan, La Ghana to Coma, Bolavongo Lopito. I had time in on the job.

Hey, Mr. Bugatti, London, Auntie Vida, Mrs. Tamaklo, Delassie, Jeff's wife. 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Congratulations for your new wedding, your new marriage. 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And then all something for the boys. Jeff, Maduk Benami, I salute you all, far away in London. 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

center of the equator, from the western part of that continent, from the southern part of that country, from the crest of that road. 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
4: 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What you wear should not be more expensive than what is in you. Think beyond your today. Think beyond your now. Don't make decisions just for your now. Make decisions for your tomorrow. A person can live very long and have nothing to show for their life. And another person can have a relatively shorter life but have so much. One thing about time, it waits for no man. As you sleep and you are waking up, time is ticking. It is what you do within the time allocated to you that makes the difference between you and the rest. Not everybody can preach the way I preach, but there are people who can do something that I cannot do. You know what? The mistake I see some people make, and I want you to make a decision not to make that mistake from today on. Listen to me, Kev. You cannot do everything, but you can do something. And so don't let the everything you cannot do stop you from the something you can.